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3: 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Just stick with us. 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

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Pictures of shows from the band The Iron Maidens, the all-female metal tribute to Iron Maiden. Awesome. Hatebreed and Kitty. Yep, Pat caught all three shows. He sent them all over, and they're all on our website. 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